Hours late as my body isn't ready. Sheboygan's 104.5 96.1. The Point, and a howdy doody dooters. Happy Saturday evening, little after 7 o'clock. Hoping your weekend treating you well. My name is Bill Fole. Keep us rolling. This is Tate McRae. Greetings on the Point.

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like me better, Sheboygan's 104.5 96.1. The Poyle, T minus a week and a day. How do we feel about football season returning? That was a stupid rhetorical question. I have a feeling I know the answer to that. Packers getting back underway a week from tomorrow afternoon. We'll talk about that here shortly. Get some Lady Gaga after Benson Boone. This is the time of my life on the Poyle.

Weekend's going to be a little bit busier for the next couple months. This is our very last NFL free weekend for the rest of the season, and I'm here for it, gang. I'm always of two minds the approaching NFL season. Big fan of summer, not so much winter. Not a big fan of the cold weather, but it also coincides with football season, so we kind of deal with it. That's like the only time that I actually enjoy cold weather. Once the football season's done, winter is dead to me, so we're gonna bear through it. But either way, next Sunday, 3:25, Packers gonna be on the road against Minnesota. I haven't really noticed any real significant injuries, and I am knocking on, I think this is like for Micah, but it's the closest thing that we got to wood, so knocking on that. Avoiding serious injury for the most part throughout the preseason, unless there's something completely glaring that I'm missing, but hopefully that can continue on that department. Got the Green and Gold Fan Zone up online, WXCRFM.com, keeping you up to date, latest news from the pack as we approach week one, which I am pumped for. Not a ton of real notable news, with the exception, as you may have heard, it was announced, I believe it was yesterday afternoon, Josh Jacobs' initial court appearance, I believe was initially slated for November. That got moved up till next week, so we'll at least get a little bit of an idea, potentially, hopefully, about what kind of suspension, and then on top of that, you can start serving that suspension a little bit sooner, so maybe get him in during some point of the season. We'll have to wait and see. Obviously, I have no idea the extent of it. It doesn't look all that great, but I guess we'll kind of have to wait and see. Either way, it's Packer news, so we'll talk about it up at the Green and Gold Fan Zone. WXCRFM.com. I am pumped for the Packers.

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Boygans 104.5 96.1 The Point. Get yourself in on some free groceries. We just doled some out yesterday, so there is still time. Get yourself in on that. We'll talk about that a little bit down the road. Rolling on, Alex Warren. This is Fever Dream on The Point.

4596 won the point. Teddy Swims gearing up to be kicking off quite the extensive initially U.S. tour. That looks like he's going to be hitting Europe. Unfortunately, there are no Wisconsin stops. I feel like that is far too regular of a trend. That said, we do have some relatively close to us. September 20th will be at the United Center down in Chicago. September 26th going to be at the Grand Casino Arena in St. Paul. So a little bit of a road trip. Would be cool if there was a Wisconsin stop, but at least we got some options. Mr. Know-It-All's on the point.

just like Fire Sheboygan's 104.5 96.1 The Point. Always a big fan of looking into those daily holidays. Happy International Bacon Day. Hell yeah on that one. It's also National Act Dumb Day. I am way ahead of you on that one, Internet Machine.

0: your boy. It's 104.5, 96.1 The Point. Another Friday in the books. Another $75 in free groceries as well doled out yesterday. Congratulations to Barb was our winner yesterday. Got another Friday on deck, so make sure you're in on your very own potentially $75 in free groceries. 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
1: From the Wade House to the Boardwalk and all points in between.
0: You've got Sheboygan's Point.

Well, I've been just saying it because I'm lazy, but apparently she has officially dropped Cyrus off the name, so me being lazy is just ahead of the curve. That's Miley with Flowers, Sheboygan's 104.5/96, won the point a little after 9 o'clock. It's some Daughtry, Olivia Rodrigo up after Backstreet Boys. New music is Bottle Up on the point. Something.

Daughtry over you, Sheboygan. It's 104.5, 96.1 The Point. Well, the unofficial end of winter Monday. Talk about Labor Day. I don't think it actually officially ends till I think the first day it falls, like the 20th or 21st. But yeah, Labor Day is kind of that cutoff day for me, and I'm not ready for it. But again, football season around the corner. What you guys doing for Labor Day? Firing up the grill? You guys going out partying? Shoot off a text 920-208-1045. This is Drop Dead Olivia Rodrigo's on The Point.

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Maroon 5 Memories, Sheboygan's 104.5, 96.1 The Point. Maybe I am at that point in life where I'm getting a little bit more curmudgeon-y and stuff. Some of the weird Gen Z trends that are going on these days are just kind of wild to me. Like what was it? I still don't understand what that 6-7 thing. I do very much appreciate all the parents for adopting that, which got that trend to die off very, very quickly. So credit to the parents on that one. Apparently the most recent insult is calling people polyester, which is weird to me. Apparently it means that they're seeming cheap, fake, generic, and overly manufactured. So parents, need you to take one on the chin again here and start using this so the kids bail on this one too. All right, I am becoming a little bit of a curmudgeon. My apologies. Justin Bieber, this is Daisy's on The Point.

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1: Taylor, Blake, Space, Sheboygan's 104.5, 96.1. The Point closing in, or actually inside of an extended weekend. Obviously, Monday is Labor Day, so we will be having a Mystery Box Monday with a little asterisk, little caveat on it. Technically, I guess this week it's going to be Mystery Box Tuesday. We will open it up on Monday, but what with being Labor Day, a lot of people obviously not going to be paying a ton of attention to the radio. Figure we'll give everybody a little bit extra time to get in on that one. So we will have Mystery Box Monday, but it'll go from Monday through end of business Tuesday. So giving everybody an extra day on that one. That said, I believe it is going to be Ben Olson in on Monday morning. He'll give you your first shot at that keyword. Text that in to 920-208-1045. But again, if you are kind of out and about doing some partying, having some fun, not paying a ton of attention to the radio, we are going to extend this through Tuesday as well. So Ben Olson going to have your mystery box keyword Monday and Tuesday of this week. Next week, we're going to go back to just strictly Mondays for mystery box. Shout out to our friends at Sheboygan Discount Warehouse. Been doling these out for the last couple months, and we're going to keep on keeping on with it. More music.

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0: 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Ben Olsen in the morning on Sheboygan's Point.

104.5 96.1 The Point, little after 10 o'clock, rolling on through your Saturday evening. Again, what you guys doing? What you grilling up for Monday? Labor Day. I don't get those mixed up. I know they're opposite sides of the calendar. I do honestly get those mixed up because I'm a moron a little bit.

little bit of the sauce. My buddy actually got some yesterday, said that they were awesome. Some of those weird combinations that I don't understand how they're good, but somehow they make it work. I just went with normal hot garlic because that stuff is perfect.

It's Lose Control. Sheboygan's 104.5 96.1. The Point. Keep us rolling. This is some brand new music. Martin Garrix and Ed Sheeran teaming up. 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
1: Lady Gaga, Just Dance. Your boy, it's 104.5 96. Won the point, heading our way towards 11 o'clock. Do got some Jonas Brothers. They dropped the new one. Got that on the way. We'll sneak that in before we get into 11 o'clock. Benson Boone, Zed and Alessia Carr up after Philip Phillips next on the point.
0: You guys play the best music.

Sienna Spiro, that's down this hill. Sheboygan's 104.5 96.1. The Point. We are just after 11 o'clock, winding down your Saturday evening, closing in on your Sunday. And then, of course, Labor Day on Monday. So hopefully a nice extended weekend.

Stations, your boy, it's 104.5, 96.1 The Point. A couple things going on around this the area this weekend. Obviously, what with Labor Day, a couple things kind of taking a little bit of a break. We got the top 10 things going on around Sheboygan online, WXCRFM.com. Food trucks will be a thing on Monday, so I actually may have to hit that one up finally. New York City.

0: at Sheboygan is the super low, low bargain price of free.
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Harry Styles, Joe Boygans, 104.5 96. One, the point closing in on 12 o'clock, so that is just about going to do it. Do got some Niall Horan, Tame Impala on the way before I boogie, throwing some Dan and Shay and Ariana Grande. This is Hate That I Made You Love Me. New music on the point.

Bird, that's Geronimo, Sheboygan's 104.5, 96.1 The Point, Dan and Shay, I think it was just a couple weeks ago, dropping their latest album, of course, going to be hitting the road in the near future. Unfortunately, another one not stopping in Wisconsin, but a couple options not so far from us. Credit Union One Amphitheater in Tinley Park, September 12th, will host Dan and Shay. 13th, going to be in Shakopee, Minnesota, so again, a little road trip, but something manageable. New Dan and

0: Måneskin, that's Baggins, Sheboygan's 104.5 96.1 The Pole. That is just about going to do it. My name is Bill Fold. You got the new one from Tame Impala before I'm out of here. Niall Horan, Teddy Swims, and Taylor next on The Pole.
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Hands, your boy. It's 104.5 96.1 The Point. Well, that is going to do it. Have yourself a lovely rest of your weekend. I will be back tomorrow afternoon. But on that note, I'm all donezo. Leave you with a new one from Tame Impala. 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

drive to the top. I've been out of shape, thinking out of the box. I'm an astronaut. I blasted off the planet, rock to cause catastrophe, and it matters more because I had it. Now I had a thought about wreaking havoc on an opposition. Kind of shocking, they want a static with precision. I'm automatic quarterback. I ain't talking second packet. 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

it's Haley Havoc, this year's Sheboygan County Fairest of the Fair, and I'm pleased to invite you to the fair on Labor Day weekend for 5 big days of music, food, fun, and friends. There's free music every day, including annual favorites, Bella Kane, and the Glam Band. And of course, there will be carnival rides, tractor pulls, a demo derby, extreme bull riding, and country music star Chase Matthews.

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3: More music

Tay-Tay this morning, just after 6. We waking up early today. It's a big 3-day Labor Day weekend. I'm Belky. Looking forward to another day out there at the Sheboygan County Fair. Taking the kids out there today for some fun this afternoon. Here's Omi's cheerleader on the point. When I need-

Sheboygan's Point. Hey, Maxwell Street Day coming up in Cedarburg today. Yeah, 6 till 2. Big flea market madness. Lots of vendors out there, too. And check that out. Free entry. Wake you up, grab my cup of coffee, and head on out. You're somber. It's

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You ever wondered what the most popular soup is in every state? How about Wisconsin? What's yours? 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My mother's, definitely my mom's, homemade chicken dumpling soup. 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

Sheboygan's Point. 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According to a survey report, taco soup. 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Now that sounds delicious. It's number one in Wisconsin. What's our favorite soup? And I go for this one too, French onion soup.

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A little young on Sheboygan's Point. The national average has never been above $4 per gallon on Labor Day. And, well, we're past that. It's like 4:14 out there right now this morning.

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2: I miss knowing what you're thinking and hearing how your day has been. Do you think you can tell me everything, darling?

Now, why are Amazon customers upset? I'll tell you why. Maybe it'll make you upset, too. That on the way. Malcolm Todd is new one. Got Teddy Swims, T. Swift, Bruno Mars in there, too. Here's Olivia Rodrigo's big hit of the summer, Drop Dead, On the Point.

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Oh, hashtag first world problems. I don't know. Amazon customers are apparently upset that emails now just say things like, your automotive item has been shipped or your pet item has been delivered. Haven't ordered anything on Amazon recently. Waiting for them Prime days again, right? I'm such a sucker. Here's Teddy.

0: No, I've still got a lot of fire left in me.
1: Rachel Platten on the point. Hey, where are you traveling to this weekend? According to AAA, the top domestic destinations are Seattle, Orlando, Boston, Denver, and New York City, with the most popular international destinations being, I'm not there, Rome, Vancouver, London, Dublin, and Paris. Where's Sheboygan on the list?

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Raven Lanae, Love Me Not on Sheboygan's Point. Love me so, maybe, I don't know. An employee of a Florida Steak and Shake exposed himself to a customer last week. Hear about this? In his defense, the customer apparently asked for more meat. Here's Niall.

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I'm tired.

Or Sunday, fun day, right? Big 3-day Labor Day weekend. Get out and enjoy it. Taco Bell, you see this? They're bringing back the Choco Taco. Choco Taco? Choco Taco, right? They say they hope it makes up for leaving us with the oopsie poopsie. More music, more.

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Homewrecker, Sheboygan's Point. Hey, thanks for coming to work today. If you're working on a Labor Day weekend, apparently Wisconsin is ranked the 20th hardest working state in America. Both Dakotas and Alaska are right at the top. The least hardest working state, though, is apparently in Michigan. Maybe for medicinal purposes. Hey, cool kids.

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104.5, 96.1, Sheboygan's Point. Got the Maxwell Street Day in Cedarburg kicking off this morning. That's going on right now till 2 this afternoon. Check out that flea market madness, too. On our big Labor Day weekend right here with Sheboygan's Point. Dan and Shay, here's Say So.

Maybe one video away, a man in Taiwan caught his wife cheating with another man after he saw them on the camera of a robot vacuum. These vacuums got cameras on them now. He sued her and won, but then she countersued for invasion of privacy, and she won that case, and he was sent to jail. Hashtag karma. Here's Ella Langley. Just

Bruno on a Sunday, Labor Day weekend. Hang on, more coming up. New stuff. I got this Jonas Brothers single just popped on Friday. That's on the way before 10. Taylor Swift and Ed Sheeran's latest next on Sheboygan's Point.

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How's the castle built off people you pretend to care about? 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

0: Chapel Roan there with Good Luck, Babe. 104.5, 96.1 Sheboygan's Point. Hey, it's Michaela. Thank you so much for hanging out with me today. I hope you have an amazing rest of your Sunday, and we'll catch you next week.
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WXCR Plymouth, W241 AG Sheboygan. 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

Camino. That's Holly Sheboygan's 104.5 96.1 The Point in a howdy doody dooters. Happy Sunday afternoon. Fingers crossed your weekend going well. T-minus one more week and football season's here, gang. We'll talk about that here shortly. Justin Bieber, Chappelle Ronan, Pastor Maroon 5 on The Point.

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Happy Pet Rock Day for everybody. I don't know. I assume it's just the anniversary of the dude that came up with the brilliant idea of just getting a rock and selling people it to have as a pet. I still don't understand it, but you know, the dude made a bunch of money, so good on him for that. Benson Boone is the time of my life on The Point.

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Got some Black Eyed Peas up on the way. Keep us rolling. 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

0: Black Eyed Peas, your boy gets 104.5, 96 won the poll. I am going to make a bold prediction. A week from today is going to be one of the least listened to shows of mine, which I am not going to complain about. Let's get that straight. Let's not get that twisted. Pretty much exactly 1 week from right now, Packers going to be kicking off the 2026 NFL season. They are on the road, 3:25 game at Minnesota. Hopefully, as it looks like, no real significant injuries for the Packers this offseason, which is obviously good news. Knocking on wood. I guess this isn't wood, but it's for Micah, but you get the point. Hopefully, it all works out as well. But either way, looking forward to it. Did you guys see the throwback jerseys that they're going to be wearing this year? At first, I was a little on the fence, but literally the next day, I'm like, all right, I absolutely love these things. So definitely dig it. Let's see what we got in store. Obviously, we know the Josh Jacobs situation is kind of up in the air. That said, they did announce, I believe it was Friday afternoon, that the initial court date was initially, I believe, in November. Got moved up to next week. I believe it's next Thursday. So at least we'll get a little bit more of a clearer idea as to what a potential suspension could be. Obviously, we have no idea. We'll have to kind of wait and see. We do know that they traded for Caleb Johnson last week from, I believe, Pittsburgh. So I don't really know anything about the guy, but I guess some fresh legs in the running back room. Hasn't been able to stay healthy, but I do have high hopes. Hopefully, Marshawn Lloyd able to tear it up a little bit this year. And worst case scenario, Jordan Love is going to air it out a little bit more, which I am all kinds of on board with that one. Either way, we are getting closer and closer. NFL season starting a week from today, 3:25 game. We'll be keeping you up to date. Latest news from the Pack up online. 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

96.1 The Point. Well, new month, new artist of the month. It is early September. And this one, not saying that there's a bad one. Let's not get that twisted. But I don't know anything at all. I was going to say I don't know much of anything, but I'd be lying. I don't know anything about Stella Lefty. Just so happens, she is our artist of the month. So we can remedy that. Make your way over to WXCRFM.com. Check out the artist of the month and learn more about Stella Lefty. Just found out she actually wrote this song about her relationship with Vincent Mason, who I'm not too sure who that is, but I dig the song. This is Boston on the Point. On a train.

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45961. The point, obviously, hopefully, I should say, an extended weekend for you fine folks. Obviously, Labor Day going on Monday, so maybe doing some traveling, doing some partying. That said, we'll have a mystery box returning on Monday, but we're going to stretch it out a little bit. We'll get you details here shortly. Throwing some Shawn Mendes after Ella Langley. Choosing Texas is on point.

0: Shawn Mendes, Stitches, Sheboygan. It's 104.5 96 won the point. Well, as mentioned just a little bit ago, Monday is, of course, Labor Day. So offices are going to be closed. A lot of businesses closed. A lot of people partying. A lot of people traveling. Maybe a little dicey. Won't stop us from doling out a mystery box. Shout out to our friends, Sheboygan Discount Warehouse, been doing this for the last couple months. That said, what with it being a potentially a bit of a chaotic Monday, we are going to extend it Mystery Box Monday to Mystery Box Monday and Tuesday. How about that? We'll start things off. I believe Ben is in the morning on Monday. He will give you a keyword. You can text that in to 920-208-1045. Enters you to win your very own mystery box. But again, with it being a Labor Day, maybe a little bit of a chaotic, hectic, busy day, we'll say. We're going to stretch this out through Tuesday as well. So we will have the keyword active on Monday. We're going to run it through end of business Tuesday just to make sure everybody gets their shot at a mystery box.
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and Fever Dreams. 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So it's one of the weirdest stories over the last couple weeks. Did you hear about that fake 49er player that was like scamming women out of, I think it was like $1.25 million or $1.25 million? It was like a 40-something-year-old dude that convinced a bunch of people that he was an NFL player, even sent like Photoshop pictures and stuff. I'm just kind of blown away that he actually got a decent amount of money. I mean, he's a jerk, but credit where it's due. Dijon Love. He is definitely a jerk. I don't condone this whatsoever. I want to be clear about that.

Morgan Wallen. It's last night. Sheboygan's 104.5, 96.1. The Point, keeping us trucking just after 5 o'clock. Again, thank you for joining me. My name is Bill Full. Got the Fray. Their latest up on the way, Imagine Dragons and Olivia Rodrigo. This is Drop Dead on The Point.

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I blasted off the planet, rock that caused catastrophe, and it matters more because I had it. 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

596 won the point. 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

Camila Cabello, that's Havana, Sheboygan's 104.5, 96.1, the Point, trucking our way towards 6 o'clock. Got some knocks with new stuff a little bit down the road, throwing the script up after Martin Garrix and Ed Sheeran. This is repeated on the Point. Stay.

0: 596 won the point. Well, it's never too early. Make sure you're getting yourself in on some free groceries. Another Friday in the books. Another $75. Free groceries doled out right along with it. And we'll do it again. Don't tell me I won't. Every Friday, 10 a.m., our dear friends at Teats' Piggly Wiggly dole out $75. So I know I made it said that it's me personally that's doing it. No. Give the credit where it's due. Shout out to Teats' Piggly Wiggly. That said, either way, potentially getting yourself $75 richer in free groceries. 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

Sheboygan's 104.5 96.1 The Point, closer and closer to 7 o'clock. We roll, so that is just about going to do it again. Do got the new one from Hillary Duff before I'm out of here. Justin Bieber, Jason Derulo up after Ariana Grande on The Point.

0: Jason Derulo, take a dance in Sheboygan. 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Well, that is just about going to do it. My name is Bill Fold. Cannot, as always, thank you enough for joining me. Have yourself a lovely rest of your Sunday. Have a good and safe Labor Day. If you are traveling, drive safe. Whatever you're doing, just be safe, have fun, and take care, gang. Closing in on 7 o'clock. See if you can't sneak in the new one from Hillary Duff before I'm out of here. Weekend, Morgan Wallen up after Justin Bieber next on The Point.
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